0: Well, that was Boy George and Culture Club with their 2018 track, God and Love. Great track. Chris Sayer put me onto that track last week, so I thought, oh, I'll play that this week. Yes, good track. Good choosing there, Chris. Okay.
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0: And your host this Saturday for Reelin' in the Years is Terry with, once again, Top 40 time. Should be good. Well, I've just received a lovely text from a couple of people in China who were laying back listening to Mornings With right here on City Park Radio. So there you go. We're all around the world. I'm loving it. Hello to you both.

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0: Dex's Midnight Runners and Come On Eileen. Now, the Book Council of Lucharita.
1: Oh, believe me, for those endearing young chums that I gaze on so fond.
0: Right, we've stopped him singing that one. It shouldn't have carried on, but I'll make a note of that to amend it. Let's start again. The Book Council of Lucharita, Tasmania, and Patrack's Bookshop are launching Anna Maynard's new novel, Flowers in July. 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Sophie Appleby will be in conversation with Anna Maynard, and bookings are essential for this, so you need to go to trybooking.com for Flowers in July.

0: You'd be 40 in Kingston Town. It's 9 minutes past three. Get that time right this time.
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1: 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Road trips and stops at the cafe. 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The juniors, the seniors, talent pathways.
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0: Rightio, so that was When Rivers Meet with Play My Game. And before that was Me and the Robots by, sorry, that's the lady who sings it, Me and the Robots. And the song was 90s Kid. Rightio, we are, what are we at? 13 minutes past six here on City Park Radio. Let's keep going.
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Uzahan and lyrics on Definition Radio. 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I'm the K-Man, signing out. Peace. Keep it going on.

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It's 6:08. And American singer Melissa Etheridge is 65 today. Born in Leavenworth, Kansas, she had her debut hit in 1988 with Bring Me Some Water.

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